0: It may exist for only a fraction of a second, but during that fraction, there's something inside every frightened person that's as solid as steel, and probably stronger.
1: Well, we're staying strong.
2: You mustn't give your heart to a wild thing. The more you do, the stronger they get, until they're strong enough to run into the woods or fly into a tree.
3: People do fall in love. People do belong to each other, because that's the only chance anybody's got for real happiness.

0: serious discussion, and suddenly I'm terribly afraid it is. You're going to have to take off that ridiculous mask, or else I'm going to have to wear one too.
1: Hey, life's a fact. People do fall in love. People do belong to each other, because that's the only chance anybody's got for real happiness.
2: It may exist for only a fraction of a second, but during that fraction, there's something inside every frightened person that's as solid as steel, and probably stronger.
3: We're staying strong.

0: How are we, Johnny? Are we?
1: Not we. You.
0: You do hate me, don't you, Johnny?
1: I don't think you have any idea how much.
0: Hate is a very exciting emotion.

0: Bro, you're kidding me. The rent is due and you're out here sitting on your ass.
1: I know, dude. I got you.
0: By tonight.
1: Dude, I don't have any money. What do you want me to do? You want to go fucking rob somebody?

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0: 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Like, this is the thing, it's literally just a project. It's like grind tracks, but at the elite level, it's not really drum and bass. Trust me. You know what I'm saying? It's not your standard.
1: Clearing out my mental. I take your best and dental. See me loading something central. Style of 3DO and put that on the labels mentioned. You see my friends and techno. Pass the mic, I match the tempo. I match the tempo. When he set flow, I'ma show and let go. I'll be counting on me. 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

0: 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The haves.
1: The have-nots ask not what you can do for them, but what have you done? When you're sick and you're tired, or you're hungry and you're thirsty, and you take that first bite of drink, you sip slow, because truth is harsh and it burns.

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0: I'm still trying to trust what my wife says. I feel a pain in them future tears that she might shed. I reminisce when that shank was taped to my right leg. I came a long way from them cookies stuck to the white bread. Juvenile delinquent trying to prove what I was thinking. Maneuver like I'm drinking, you're assuming I was sinking. Me and my shooters like brothers, he knew when I was blinking. Run up on you in your booth, treat your medulla like it's Lincoln's. Y'all kinda knew, I let it sink in.
1: I let that sink in.
0: No need to pursue it, cause I've been king.
1: Nah.
0: But I've been in them sewers where it's stinking. Blood from a tortured soul that's flowing fluid through my ink pen. Implying I'm the one. Defiance with a gun, what's the point?

That's kinda deep, just let me catch the words. What kind of sheep runs from a shepherd's herd? Never followed any consensus. I been came to my senses. I tell y'all people what the 1% is. And I ain't one of venties, but I'm back with a vengeance. I know that chasing pennies gotta stink, that's what that scent is. Yeah.

0: body don't change your character, homie. It just reveals it. There's no exceptions. There's no discretion. Cause trying to judge a life that you never lived is your preference. You never been where I've been, so why would I take directions? A point is not the same. It's like Kyrie to Colin Sexton. A solid question. This child is destined for his blessings. But if you want some peace, you prepare for war with aggression.
1: That's a fact.
0: How could you sleep when all your niggas die? I'm just trying to rest in peace while I am still alive. You feel a vibe, I still abide by street politics. And I know it's ill-advised, don't pour that liquor out for your homie. Point it to the sky. Yeah, hold your bottles up, my nigga. Don't pour that liquor out for your homie. Point it to the sky.

0: is me. 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Death comes for me. Hey yo, Duffel, this is gospel, my nigga. This is like poetic street talk. You know what I mean? You really talking to the soul of a nigga. Those that been through it.
1: Ransom, JD's Revenge. 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

0: You, George Foreman, all of you chumps are gonna bow when I whoop him. All of you. I know you got him. I know you got him picked, but the man's in trouble. I'm gonna show you how great I am.
1: Jeff Godflow, jou vervolgt in een trui, want rap won't it. 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

0: 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Is there any indication we shouldn't be depressed? Are you living on the same planet that I am? Do you ever think that depression might be the reasonable human response to the crap we're going through as a species? Do you ever think that maybe it's the happy people that are really screwed up in the head? Where's that spin on the situation? Maybe it's those guys. Hey, how you doing? I don't know. I feel great again. Really? Well, that's creepy and weird. Maybe you should be on medication.
1: Zitat van Erich Fromm aus dem Intro kennt man. Fat Tony zusammen mit dem Mackes. 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
1: Chai Noir, Communion, we take it with the predicate, Talib Kweli, listen.

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1: And we don't be.
0: It's a good feeling. It's an honest feeling.
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1: is so for real.
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1: There have been other nights
2: that'll last forever.
1: When the moon
2: and
1: was
2: ever.
1: Bright.
0: Right on.
1: But the night I'm speaking about tonight.

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Same as it never was, never was. Same as it never was. 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

0: Wer rar seid, muss auch B sagen.
1: A little bit of breaking news to bring you, and that is that counter-terrorism police will investigate the rap trio Kneecap.